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5: Your forecast from the Storm Center at WAND TV. Generally looking at a partly cloudy sky during the nighttime hours and mostly, if not completely, rain-free. About 64 degrees downtown Springfield. Oh, but a warmer, more humid Wednesday on the docket. 86 degrees. Now get this, it's a bright start, but clouds will be on the increase and there is the risk of an afternoon thunderstorm, so heads up on the way out the door. I'm Chief Meteorologist Jim Kosick. Stay sweaty out there.
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5: Your forecast from the Storm Center at WAND TV. Generally looking at a partly cloudy sky during the nighttime hours and mostly, if not completely, rain-free. About 64 degrees downtown Springfield. Oh, but a warmer, more humid Wednesday on the docket. 86 degrees. Now get this, it's a bright start, but clouds will be on the increase and there is the risk of an afternoon thunderstorm, so heads up on the way out the door. I'm Chief Meteorologist Jim Kosick. Stay sweaty out there.
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5: Your forecast from the Storm Center at WAND TV. Generally looking at a partly cloudy sky during the nighttime hours and mostly, if not completely, rain-free. About 64 degrees downtown Springfield. Oh, but a warmer, more humid Wednesday on the docket. 86 degrees. Now get this, it's a bright start, but clouds will be on the increase and there is the risk of an afternoon thunderstorm, so heads up on the way out the door. I'm Chief Meteorologist Jim Kosick. Stay sweaty out there.
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8: Your forecast from the Storm Center at WAND-TV. Generally looking at a partly cloudy sky during the nighttime hours and mostly, if not completely, rain-free. About 64 degrees downtown Springfield. Oh, but a warmer, more humid Wednesday on the docket. 86 degrees. Now get this, it's a bright start, but clouds will be on the increase and there is the risk of an afternoon thunderstorm, so heads up on the way out the door. I'm Chief Meteorologist Jim Kosick. Stay sweaty out there.
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8: Your forecast from the Storm Center at WAND TV is generally dry for the time being. It'll be primarily partly cloudy early on this morning, 64 right before daybreak in Springfield. But get this, we go to 86 big ones later today. It's going to be a humid one. After some sunshine to kickstart our Wednesday, there's more afternoon clouds and the prospects of a heavy afternoon thunderstorm, albeit brief. I'm Jim Kosek. Stay safe out there.
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13: Your forecast from the Storm Center at WAND-TV is generally dry for the time being. It'll be primarily partly cloudy early on this morning. 64 right before daybreak in Springfield. But get this, we go to 86 big ones later today. It's going to be a humid one. After some sunshine to kickstart our Wednesday, there's more afternoon clouds and the prospects of a heavy afternoon thunderstorm, albeit brief. I'm Jim Kosek. Stay safe out there.
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2: Your forecast from the Storm Center at WAND TV is generally dry for the time being. It'll be primarily partly cloudy early on this morning, 64 right before daybreak in Springfield. But get this, we go to 86 big ones later today. It's going to be a humid one. After some sunshine to kickstart our Wednesday, there's more afternoon clouds and the prospects of a heavy afternoon thunderstorm, albeit brief. I'm Jim Kosek. Stay safe out there.
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6: Your forecast from the Storm Center at WAND-TV is generally dry for the time being. It'll be primarily partly cloudy early on this morning, 64 right before daybreak in Springfield. But get this, we go to 86 big ones later today. It's going to be a humid one. After some sunshine to kickstart our Wednesday, there's more afternoon clouds and the prospects of a heavy afternoon thunderstorm, albeit brief. I'm Jim Kosek. Stay safe out there.
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9: Your forecast from the Storm Center at WAND-TV is generally dry for the time being. It'll be primarily partly cloudy early on this morning, 64 right before daybreak in Springfield. But get this, we go to 86 big ones later today. It's going to be a humid one. After some sunshine to kickstart our Wednesday, there's more afternoon clouds and the prospects of a heavy afternoon thunderstorm, albeit brief. I'm Jim Kosek. Stay safe out there.
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10: Your forecast from the Storm Center at WAND TV is generally dry for the time being. It'll be primarily partly cloudy early on this morning, 64 right before daybreak in Springfield. But get this, we go to 86 big ones later today. It's going to be a humid one. After some sun.

0: trying to kickstart our Wednesday, there's more afternoon clouds and the prospects of a heavy afternoon thunderstorm, albeit brief. I'm Jim Kosick. Stay safe out there.
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2: Your forecast from the Storm Center at WAND-TV is generally dry for the time being. It'll be primarily partly cloudy early on this morning. 64 right before daybreak in Springfield. But get this, we go to 86 big ones later today. It's going to be a humid one. After some sunshine to kickstart our Wednesday, there's more afternoon clouds and the prospects of a heavy afternoon thunderstorm, albeit brief. I'm Jim Kosek. Stay safe out there.
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1: From the WCAX News Center, Dave Dahl. By now you know Dolly Parton passed away Tuesday at age 80. She did make a number of central Illinois stops, including a couple of appearances at the State Fair in the 70s, one at the old New Salem Country Opry in Petersburg, and a few times at the State Farm Center, which used to be called the Assembly Hall in Champaign. The gunshot tracking technology of ShotSpotter could get a 3-year extension for a little more than $1 million. Springfield City Council has a final vote next Tuesday. Sangamon County is going to pursue a 3% hotel-motel tax to pay to expand the BOS Center. Rather than wait for the state to do something, legislation to allow expansion of the BOS Center and build a downtown hotel stalled in the Illinois General Assembly in the spring. For up-to-the-minute news anytime, head to CapitalCityNow.com. I'm Dave Dahl in the WTAX News Center.
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2: 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Cubs lost 5-4 out in Arizona, and the first place White Sox won 11-7 over Texas. And in the WNBA, the Chicago Sky got beat at Connecticut 87-81.
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3: Here's your WAND forecast. We're tracking a quiet start to our day, save for a few patches of drizzle, but most of us actually even getting a little sun in this morning. But by the afternoon, we are tracking a chance for a broken line of showers and a few thunderstorms to roll through before those taper off late tonight, with highs today in the upper 80s and lows in the mid-60s. I'm meteorologist Olivia Colon.
2: 70 degrees at 6:04. Good morning, I'm J.J. Gerard. Coming up, let's see, what do we have here? First thing is Dolly being Dolly. Next.

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2: Yesterday was a heavy day, but the calm in the middle of the sadness yesterday was, oddly, Dolly herself. I landed on this post from Netflix, of all places. Dolly in black sitting in front of a gold sparkly curtain with some words of encouragement.
3: You are enough, and anyone who tells you otherwise isn't worth your time. You got this. Yes, I'm talking to you. Other people didn't always believe in me. And in those times, I had to believe in myself. Plus, nothing's better than proving people wrong. Make a list of the things you love about yourself. They can be big or small. Like, I cook a mean chicken pot pie. Or, I'm a great mom. And if you tell yourself enough nice things, eventually, you'll believe them too. Go in with confidence. You got in the door because you deserve to be there. Don't forget that, and don't let it hit you on the way in.
2: Don't let the door hit you or the good Lord split you, Dolly. One of one. Come on, let's start the day.
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2: Mostly sunny this afternoon. Could see a scattered thunderstorm as the humidity rises. We'll get to 88. 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
1: Woman in St. Louis was nervous about running her first half marathon, so she kept asking her boyfriend to run with her, but he kept saying no. 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
6: We are 4.6 miles in, hanging in there. We are at like 9 3/4, almost at 10. How you feeling?
7: Oh. Amazing.
6: Woo, amazing. Yippee.
4: It was a little short of 13 miles. How do you feel?
3: Way better now that we're done.
1: Weird part is she didn't realize how good a shape he was getting in over the past few months. And a bride over in the UK rode her favorite cow into her wedding. She said she wanted to do it since she was 10.
8: She's a brown Swiss. She's 5.5 years old and pretty much my best friend. So people ride their horses, so why can't you ride a cow? And we're having a half-past free break to milk the cows. So me and Michael will be milking the cows as normal on our wedding day. Yeah. Everyone else carries on partying and we'll be milking and we'll join them back at 7.
1: Every girl has a dream wedding. Victoria's just had her cow in it.
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1: From the WCAX News Center, I'm Dave Dahl. By now you know Dolly Parton passed away Tuesday at age 80. She did.

0: You make a number of Central Illinois stops, including a couple of appearances at the State Fair in the 70s, one at the old New Salem Country Opry in Petersburg, and a few times at the State Farm Center, which used to be called the Assembly Hall in Champaign. The gunshot tracking technology of ShotSpotter could get a 3-year extension for a little more than $1 million. Springfield City Council has a final vote next Tuesday. Sangamon County is going to pursue a 3% hotel motel tax to pay to expand the BOS Center. Rather than wait for the state to do something, legislation to allow expansion of the BOS Center and build a downtown hotel stalled in the Illinois General Assembly in the spring. Up to the minute news anytime, head to capitalcitynow.com. I'm Dave Dahl in the WTAX News Center.
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2: Here's your WAND forecast. We're tracking a quiet start to the day. We had a little bit of patchy drizzle overnight, but most of us are actually heading into the first half of our day just partly cloudy. But heading into this afternoon, we're tracking a broken line of showers and a few thunderstorms that will roll through. Otherwise, we're tracking temperatures in the upper 80s today and lows in the low 60s. I'm meteorologist Alessio Colon.
3: 68 degrees at 6:32. Good morning. I'm J.J. Gerard. Thanks for waking up with Rewind 93.5. What do we got going on next? A few Dolly moments and how she wants to be remembered. 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
2: 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Dolly is gone. Dolly Parton died. She was 80 years old. The official video statement was prearranged by Dolly, given by her nephew Brian. Here's part of it.
3: This video announcement is something Dolly asked of me years ago, before I fully absorbed it as a future reality. It is an honor that is mixed with absolute pride and great sadness. But sadness lies with us, not with Dolly. Dolly has lived in the light and is in the arms of Jesus, surely met by Carl, her parents, and countless others who have watched her and longed for her to meet them in the heavens. She has always been on your television, your record player, your CD, and on your phone playlist, becoming an extended part of your family. Our family and the team she has entrusted with her legacy will work diligently to ensure her spirit will live with us forever. May God bless Dolly Parton, and may God bless you all. She will always love you.
2: The moments in Dolly's life are all resurfacing, too, like her thoughts about Whitney's version of I Will Always Love You.
4: I will always love you.
5: I thought it was the most unbelievable thing I'd ever heard. I'd never even believe my little song could be done like that. People say, well, she claims it's her record. I said, it is her record. It's my song, but it's most definitely her record. It didn't sound like that when I had it. She made me rich.
2: And I saw a post on a comedy site that said, apocalypse draws near as last remaining universally beloved human being passes away. And the comments put a smile on my face. First, a photo of Keanu Reeves, then Julie Andrews and Dick Van Dyke, all still with us. And an old friend of mine texted me that what Dolly said, I don't know when she was asked how long it takes to get her hair done. Dolly said something to the effect of, I don't know, I'm not there. I just send it off and it comes back done.

0: And here's how Dolly said she'd like to be remembered.
1: Well, a lot of people ask me, you know, what I want people to say about me 100 years from now. I want them to say, golly, she looks good for her age.
0: Totally Dolly. That's the scoop.
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0: Some peaks of sunshine, more humidity, a scattered thunderstorm possible. We'll get to 88 this afternoon. It's 68 at the SMTD studio at 6:45. And Weird Wednesday continues with a way to chase a crook. Weird Way next.

0: Cause I gotta have faith. 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
2: Two cops in Houston were running after a guy with a gun and thought, there's a better way to do this. So they hopped in an Uber and got the driver to catch up to him.
3: Hey, give me a ride over there, please. Go, go that way. That way. Go, go. Pick her up.
4: Leon, get in! Got in my vehicle and ordered me to go chase down a suspect. Just running off of adrenaline. I have cops ordering me to do things. I'm going to comply.
3: Which way did he go? Over there. Go that way.
4: He was extremely fast. I didn't think they would be able to catch him on foot. I didn't know what my rights were at the moment. I'm glad I was able to help.
2: It didn't work. The dude got away. And a woman in New Zealand died at a supermarket, was taken to the hospital, and miraculously came back to life. When she eventually got back to her car in the supermarket lot, there was an $80 ticket on it because she was parked there over their 90-minute limit. She died, came back to life, and in between got a parking ticket. Her friends are never going to believe that story.
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1: From the WTAX News Center, I'm Dave Dahl. Regardless of what the state does, so could the expansion of the BOS Center, Sangamon County wants to impose a 3% hotel-motel tax. Legislature was considering a bill to set up a special tourism district to pay to expand the BOS Center as well as put up a big new hotel downtown. That hotel is not in the new proposal. The U.S. and Canada have ramped up the trade war, hitting each other with steep new tit-for-tat tariffs. Despite the bravado coming from both sides of the border over the past few days, analysts suspect the longtime allies will eventually strike a deal. ShotSpotter could be in Springfield for another 3 years. City Council is expected to vote next week whether to extend the contract by 3 years for a little over $1 million. For up-to-the-minute news anytime, head to capitalcitynow.com. I'm Dave Dahl in the WTAX News Center.
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2: At Busch Stadium, the Cardinals got clobbered by Baltimore 13-1. 6:45 first pitch again tonight on Newstalk 93.9 at AM 1240 WTAX. Cubs lost 5-4 out in Arizona, and the first place White Sox won 11-7 over Texas. And in the WNBA, the Chicago Sky got beat at Connecticut 87-81. 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
3: KHOW AND forecast. We're tracking a quiet start to our day, save for a few patches of drizzle, but most of us actually even getting a little sun in this morning. But by the afternoon, we are tracking a chance for a broken line of showers and a few thunderstorms to roll through before those taper off late tonight, with highs today in the upper 80s and lows in the mid-60s. I'm meteorologist Olivia Colon.
2: 68 degrees, 7:01. Good morning. It's a 7:02. 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Dolly, Central Illinois connection, plus a weird coincidence, and the Bears are going back to college. 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
1: It's Wednesday. The world has a little less sparkle today with Dolly not in it. I don't need to restate it. You know, cancer took her. She wasn't only a music star. Dolly was a national treasure. Feels weird to say was talking about Dolly Parton, too. And there's a nice article about Dolly and her connection to Central Illinois at CapitalCityNow.com. Weirder still, hidden in the middle of Dolly dying, out in the Atlantic Ocean, straight east of Philadelphia, the next storm is growing. And coincidentally, the next name on the 2026 Atlantic hurricane list is Dolly. It could become a tropical storm in the next couple of days. What a life she led and legacy she leaves behind. Dolly Parton, gone at 80. Meanwhile, here in Sangamon County, the county is going to propose a 3% countywide hotel-motel tax to pay for the BOS Center expansion. And do we really need that? BOS Center sits empty, what, 340 or 50 days a year? All right. And yesterday, the Bears unveiled their new Fighting Illini uniforms. Yeah, their new alternate rivalry unis are orange helmet, navy jersey, orange pants. They look just like something the Illini wore all through the 80s and 90s. Bears would look like the Illini when they play the Packers on Christmas Day. We get an almost total lunar eclipse tomorrow night. 96% of the moon will be in the Earth's shadow, turning it into a spooky blood moon. The peak over you and I will be at 11:12 p.m. And back to Dolly one more time. When she was on the set of the movie 9 to 5, she clicked her fingernails together, and it gave her an idea.
2: You hear that? My microphone? I thought it sounded like a typewriter. So I would just stand over to the side, and every day I would write a little bit, go home at night, get my guitar, and finish it up. But this is how I started. 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How do you like it so far?

0: 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Out on the streets, the traffic starts jumping with folks like me on the job from 9 to 5.
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19: See some sunshine, a scattered thunderstorm, 88 today. It's 68 at 714 at the SMTD studio, and Weird Wednesday continues next.

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1: It's Weird Wednesday.
2: The police down in Albany, Georgia, needed a little help identifying a suspect who found $30 on the floor inside the Walmart, but didn't try to find the person who dropped it. Oh. So, as every good detective does, the department posted a video on Facebook. Chief Pursley?
3: We don't pick and choose. You know, if something is reported, it's no different than shoplifting. The store wants us to put out the information.

0: put out the information. And somebody may say, well, it's just $30. But if you've ever been in a situation that that's all you had left, and then somebody took it from you, that will put you in a bad spot.
1: Well, the suspect saw the video and did give the money back to the person who dropped it, and then she, in turn, dropped any and all charges.
2: Nice.
1: And a sheep in Germany had quite an experience. She escaped her pasture, wandered onto the bus company's property, and climbed aboard a parked bus. Sorry, that's enough of the German accent. That's where she was found by the bus driver. So he, obviously this is what you'd do, took her for a ride through the bus-sized car wash. The shepherd came and got her. The bus company is going to put the sheep in the next issue of their employee magazine. Weird.
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1: From the WTAX News Center, I'm Dave Dahl. Measles has hit Illinois. At least one person, an unvaccinated student at Caneland High School in the west suburbs of Chicago, is positive, and they closed that high school in Kane County as the measles investigation begins. Prospects for a U.S.-Canada trade compromise look bleak now. The Canadian Prime Minister reacting to the new 50% U.S. tariffs on certain Canadian goods by responding in kind on about $20 billion worth of American imports. BOS Center could expand if Sangamon County imposes a 3% hotel-motel tax. Legislature could not get passed. Downtown Tourism District could have allowed for expanding the BOS Center, plus building a new hotel. That hotel is not in the county's plans. For up-to-the-minute news anytime, head to capitalcitynow.com. I'm Dave Dahl in the WTAX News Center.
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2: Here's your WAND forecast. We're tracking a quiet start to the day. We had a little bit of patchy drizzle overnight, but most of us are actually heading into the first half of our day just partly cloudy. But heading into this afternoon, we're tracking a broken line of showers and a few thunderstorms that will roll through. Otherwise, we're tracking temperatures in the upper 80s today and lows in the low 60s. I'm meteorologist Alejandro Colom.
3: 69 degrees at 7:33. Good morning. I'm J.J. Girard. Daily Donuts coming up next. It's just Dolly being Dolly.

0: JJ Gerard, Rewind 93.5 Mornings. 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
1: Yesterday was a heavy day, but the calm in the middle of the sadness yesterday was, oddly, Dolly herself. I landed on this post from Netflix, of all places. Dolly in black sitting in front of a gold sparkly curtain with some words of encouragement.
2: You are enough, and anyone who tells you otherwise isn't worth your time. You got this. Yes, I'm talking to you. Other people didn't always believe in me. And in those times, I had to believe in myself. Plus, nothing's better than proving people wrong. Make a list of the things you love about yourself. They can be big or small. Like, I cook a mean chicken pot pie. Or, I'm a great mom. And if you tell yourself enough nice things, eventually, you'll believe them too. Go in with confidence. You got in the door because you deserve to be there. Don't forget that. And don't let it hit you on the way in.
1: Don't let the door hit you where the good Lord split you, Dolly. One of one. That's the Daily Donut.
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0: Some sunshine, maybe a scattered thunderstorm, a lot more humidity. We'll get to 88 today. 69 at a 744 at the SMTD studio, and Weird Wednesday.

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1: Woman in St. Louis was nervous about running her first half marathon, so she kept asking her boyfriend to run with her, but he kept saying no. What she didn't know was he was secretly training to run with her and surprised her on race day.
2: You're making me nervous. 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
3: Nuh-uh. No. No, you're lying. Are you doing it really?
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6: We are 4.6 miles in, hanging in there. We are at like 9 3/4, almost at 10. How you feeling?
7: Oh. Amazing.
6: Woo. Amazing. Yippee. It was a little short of 13 miles. How do you feel?
3: Way better now that we're done.
1: Weird part is she didn't realize how good a shape he was getting in over the past few months. And a bride over in the UK rode her favorite cow into her wedding. She said she wanted to do it since she was 10.
8: She's a brown Swiss. She's 5.5 years old and pretty much my best friend. So people ride their horses, so why can't you ride a cow? And we're having a half-ass free break to milk the cows. So me and Michael will be milking the cows as normal on our wedding day. Yeah, everyone else carries on partying and we'll be milking. And we'll join them back at 7.
1: Every girl has a dream wedding. Victoria's just had her cow in it.
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1: From the WCAX News Center, I'm Dave Dahl. By now you know Dolly Parton passed away Tuesday at age 80. She did make a number of central Illinois stops, including a couple of appearances at the State Fair in the 70s, one at the old New Salem Country Opry in Petersburg, and a few times at the State Farm Center, which used to be called the Assembly Hall in Champaign. The gunshot tracking technology of ShotSpotter could get a 3-year extension for a little more than $1 million. Springfield City Council has a final vote next Tuesday. Sangamon County is going to pursue a 3% hotel-motel tax to pay to expand the BOS Center. Rather than wait for the state to do something, legislation to allow expansion of the BOS Center and build a downtown hotel stalled in the Illinois General Assembly in the spring. For up-to-the-minute news anytime, head to CapitalCityNow.com. I'm Dave Dahl in the WTAX News Center.
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2: 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Cubs lost 5-4 out in Arizona, and the first place White Sox won 11-7 over Texas. And in the WNBA, the Chicago Sky got beat at Connecticut 87-81. 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
3: KOTW AND forecast. We're tracking a quiet start to our day, save for a few patches of drizzle, but most of us actually even getting a little sun in this morning. But by the afternoon, we are tracking a chance for a broken line of showers and a few thunderstorms to roll through before those taper off late tonight, with highs today in the upper 80s and lows in the mid-60s. I'm meteorologist Olivia Colon.
2: 70 degrees at 8:02 morning. I'm J.J. Gerard. Let's see, a few Dolly moments and how she wanted us to remember her. Celebrity Scoops coming up next. Now our very own from Springfield, Morris Day, with the time. It's Jungle Love.

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2: You know the big story. Dolly is gone. Dolly Parton died. She was 80 years old. The official video statement was prearranged by Dolly, given by her nephew Brian. Here's part of it.
3: This video announcement is something Dolly asked of me years ago, before I fully absorbed it as a future reality. It is an honor that is mixed with absolute pride and great sadness. But sadness lies with us, not with Dolly. Dolly has lived in the light and is in the arms of Jesus, surely met by Carl, her parents, and countless others who have watched her and longed for her to meet them in the heavens. She has always been on your television, your record player, your CD, and on your phone playlist, becoming an extended part of your family. Our family and the team she has entrusted with her legacy will work diligently to ensure her spirit will live with us forever. May God bless Dolly Parton, and may God bless you all. She will always love you.
2: The moments in Dolly's life are all resurfacing, too, like her thoughts about Whitney's version of I Will Always Love You.
4: I will always love you.
5: I thought it was the most unbelievable thing I'd ever heard. I'd never even believe my little song could be done like that. People say, well, she claims it's her record. I said, it is her record. It's my song, but it's most definitely her record. It didn't sound like that when I had it. She made me rich.
2: And I saw a post on a comedy site that said, apocalypse draws near as last remaining universally beloved human being passes away. And the comments put a smile on my face. First, a photo of Keanu Reeves, then Julie Andrews and Dick Van Dyke, all still with us. And an old friend of mine texted me that what Dolly said, I don't know when she was asked how long it takes to get her hair done. Dolly said something to the effect of, I don't know, I'm not there. I just send it off and it comes back done.

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1: 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I want them to say, golly, she looks good for her age.
0: Totally Dolly. That's the scoop.
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1: Okay, breathe. Do you have another running back queued?
2: No, he's gone too.
1: Sir, listen to me. Whatever you do, do not panic draft a quarterback.
2: I can't think. I'm just going to take a kicker.
1: No, put the kicker down. Put the kicker down. Damn it, we lost another one.
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4: Oh, it's going to be a little bit of sunny. Humid, maybe a thunderstorm too, at 88 today. Nice the rest of the week, though. It's 70 at 8:16 at the SMTD studio, and next Weird Wednesday continues with a dream wedding.

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1: Two cops in Houston were running after a guy with a gun and thought, there's a better way to do this. So they hopped in an Uber and got the driver to catch up to him.
2: Hey, give me a ride over there, please. Go, go that way. That way. Go, go. Pick her up.
3: Got in my vehicle and ordered me to go chase down a suspect. Just running off of adrenaline. I have cops ordering me to do things. I'm going to comply.
2: Which way did he go? Over there. Go that way.
3: He was extremely fast. I didn't think they would be able to catch him on foot. I didn't know what my rights were at the moment. I'm glad I was able to help.
1: It didn't work. The dude got away. And a woman in New Zealand died at a supermarket, was taken to the hospital, and miraculously came back to life. When she eventually got back to her car in the supermarket lot, there was an $80 ticket on it because she was parked there over their 90-minute limit. She died, came back to life, and in between got a parking ticket. Her friends are never going to believe that story.
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1: From the WPAX News Center, I'm Dave Dahl. Regardless of what the state does, there could be expansion of the BOS Center. Sangamon County wants to impose a 3% hotel-motel tax. Legislature was considering a bill to set up a special tourism district to pay to expand the BOS Center as well as put up a big new hotel downtown. That hotel is not in the new proposal. The U.S. and Canada have ramped up the trade war, hitting each other with steep new tit-for-tat tariffs. Despite the bravado coming from both sides of the border over the past few days, analysts suspect the longtime allies will eventually strike a deal. ShotSpotter could be in Springfield for another 3 years. City Council is expected to vote next week whether to extend the contract by 3 years for a little over $1 million. For up-to-the-minute news anytime, head to capitalcitynow.com. I'm Dave Dahl in the WTAX News Center.
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3: Here's your WAND forecast. We're tracking a quiet start to the day. We had a little bit of patchy drizzle overnight, but most of us are actually heading into the first half of our day just partly cloudy. But heading into this afternoon, we're tracking a broken line of showers and a few thunderstorms that will roll through. Otherwise, we're tracking temperatures in the upper 80s today and lows in the low 60s. I'm meteorologist Alejandro Colon.
2: 70 degrees at 8:32. I can tell the time. We got Dolly Parton's Central Illinois connection. Got a weird coincidence on the way. Plus, the Bears are going back to college. What? I'll explain next. Enough to get you through a quick conversation is on the way.

0: JJ Gerard, Rewind 93.5 Mornings. Here's enough to get you through a quick conversation.
1: It's Wednesday. The world has a little less sparkle today with Dolly not in it. I don't need to restate it. You know, cancer took her. She wasn't only a music star. Dolly was a national treasure. Feels weird to say was talking about Dolly Parton, too. And there's a nice article about Dolly and her connection to Central Illinois at CapitalCityNow.com. Weirder still, hidden in the middle of Dolly dying, out in the Atlantic Ocean, straight east of Philadelphia, the next storm is growing. And coincidentally, the next name on the 2026 Atlantic hurricane list is Dolly. It could become a tropical storm in the next couple of days. What a life she led and legacy she leaves behind. Dolly Parton, gone at 80. Meanwhile, here in Sangamon County, the county is going to propose a 3% countywide hotel-motel tax to pay for the BOS Center expansion. And do we really need that? BOS Center sits empty, what, 340 or 50 days a year? All right. And yesterday, the Bears unveiled their new Fighting Illini uniforms. Yeah, their new alternate rivalry unis are orange helmet, navy jersey, orange pants. They look just like something the Illini wore all through the 80s and 90s. Bears would look like the Illini when they play the Packers on Christmas Day. We get an almost total lunar eclipse tomorrow night. 96% of the moon will be in the Earth's shadow, turning it into a spooky blood moon. The peak over you and I will be at 11:12 p.m. And back to Dolly one more time. When she was on the set of the movie 9 to 5, she clicked her fingernails together, and it gave her an idea.
2: You hear that? My microphone? I thought it sounded like a typewriter. So I would just stand over to the side, and every day I would write a little bit, go home at night, get my guitar, and finish it up. But this is how I started. I tumble out of bed and stumble to the kitchen, pour myself a cup of ambition, yawn and stretch and try to come to life. How you like it so far? I jump in the shower and the blood starts pumping. Out on the streets, the traffic starts jumping with folks like me on the job. From 9

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18: We'll see some sunshine. Maybe a thunderstorm will pop up. A lot more humidity. We'll get to 88 this afternoon, and then a lot nicer for the rest of the week. 84 with sunshine tomorrow and Friday. 73 at the SMTD studio. 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
2: The police down in Albany, Georgia, needed a little help identifying a suspect who found $30 on the floor inside the Walmart, but didn't try to find the person who dropped it. Oh, so, as every good detective does, the department posted a video on Facebook. Chief Pursley?
3: We don't pick and choose. You know, if something is reported, it's no different than shoplifting. The store wants us to put out the information, we put out the information. And somebody may say, well, it's just $30. But if you've ever been in a situation that that's all you had left, and then somebody took it from you, that will put you in a bad spot.
2: Well, the suspect saw the video and did give the money back to the person who dropped it, and then she, in turn, dropped any and all charges.
4: Nice.
2: And a sheep in Germany had quite an experience. She escaped her pasture, wandered onto the bus company's property, and climbed aboard a parked bus. Sorry, that's enough of the German accent. That's where she was found by the bus driver. So he, obviously this is what you'd do, took her for a ride through the bus-sized car wash. The shepherd came and got her. The bus company is going to put the sheep in the next issue of their employee magazine. Weird.
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8: Good afternoon and happy Wednesday, Central Illinois. Here's your WAND forecast. We're tracking a broken line of showers and thunderstorms that are coming through with a cold front today. This comes with the potential for a few isolated, strong to severe thunderstorms to stay weather aware, but they taper off early this evening, and we're back to dry, mostly clear conditions as they head overnight with highs in the upper 80s. I'm meteorologist Olivia Colon.
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1: Good afternoon and happy Wednesday, Central Illinois. Here's your WAND forecast. We're tracking a broken line of showers and thunderstorms that are coming through with a cold front today. This comes with the potential for a few isolated, strong to severe thunderstorms to stay where they're aware, but they taper off early this evening, and we're back to dry, mostly clear conditions as we head overnight with highs in the upper 80s. I'm meteorologist Olivia Colon.
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8: Good afternoon and happy Wednesday, Central Illinois. Here's your WAND forecast. We're tracking a broken line of showers and thunderstorms that are coming through with a cold front today. This comes with the potential for a few isolated, strong to severe thunderstorms to stay where they're aware, but they taper off early this evening. We're back to dry, mostly clear conditions as we head overnight with highs in the upper 80s. I'm meteorologist Olivia Colon.
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8: Good afternoon and happy Wednesday, Central Illinois. Here's your WAND forecast. We're tracking a broken line of showers and thunderstorms that are coming through with a cold front today. This comes with the potential for a few isolated strong to severe thunderstorms to stay weather aware, but they taper off early this evening. We're back to dry, mostly clear conditions as we head overnight with highs in the upper 80s. I'm meteorologist Olivia Colon.
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12: Good afternoon and happy Wednesday, Central Illinois. Here's your WAND forecast. We're tracking a broken line of showers and thunderstorms that are coming through with a cold front today. This comes with the potential for a few isolated, strong to severe thunderstorms to stay where they're aware, but they taper off early this evening. And we're back to dry, mostly clear conditions as we head overnight with highs in the upper 80s. I'm meteorologist Olivia Colon.
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12: Good afternoon and happy Wednesday, Central Illinois. Here's your WAND forecast. We're tracking a broken line of showers and thunderstorms that are coming through with a cold front today.

0: with the potential for a few isolated, strong to severe thunderstorms to stay weather-aware, but they taper off early this evening, and we're back to dry, mostly clear conditions as we head overnight with highs in the upper 80s. I'm meteorologist Olivia Colon.
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0: patchy afternoon clouds. And then we're going to follow that up with the clear sky Thursday night. Great viewing for the partial lunar eclipse. I'm Jim Kosick. 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

0: tonight, 62 degrees under a near full moon in Springfield, all the way up to 84 degrees on Thursday. That's a little bit above average, but once again, still rain-free. We'll have a sunny start, patchy afternoon clouds, and then we're going to follow that up with the clear sky Thursday night. Great viewing for the partial lunar eclipse. I'm Jim Kosick. Enjoy.
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7: Your forecast from the Storm Center at WAND-TV. A bone dry run. We're actually clearing things out tonight. 62 degrees under a near full moon in Springfield. All the way up to 84 degrees on Thursday. That's a little bit above average, but once again, still rain free. We'll have a sunny start. Patchy afternoon clouds. And then we're going to follow that up with the clear sky Thursday night. Great viewing for the partial lunar eclipse. I'm Jim Kosick. Enjoy.
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7: Your forecast from the Storm Center at WAND-TV. A bone dry run. We're actually clearing things out tonight. 62 degrees under a near full moon in Springfield. All the way up to 84 degrees on Thursday. That's a little bit above average, but once again, still rain free. We'll have a sunny start. Patchy afternoon clouds. And then we're going to follow that up with the clear sky Thursday night. Great viewing for the partial lunar eclipse. I'm Jim Kosick. Enjoy.
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